0: hard to say that I'd rather stay awake when I'm asleep, because my dreams are bursting at the seams.
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Yeah! 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Starting the microphone business, I've got one message for the next decade. Move your

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I drain the color from the sky and turn blue without you. These arms lack a purpose.

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